0: Dolly Parton, that coat of many colors, which you could see in Dollywood. If you ever get a chance to head to Dollywood, they have that preserved there. So beautiful. Hey, on the way, I've got Mel McDaniel and music from Sawyer Brown.
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0: One of the most romantic songs ever from Brad Paisley, and We Danced. On the way, Charlie Pride and stuff from Mark Miller and the guys from Sawyer Brown.
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0: The best way to get your day started. Charlie, one of those guys that was so happily married, sweetest guy ever, and kiss an angel good morning. Hey, on the way, Phil Vassar and Howard and David.
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1: I'm Carmen Roberts. The nor'easter turns deadly. At least one person has died in the storm that's lashing the East Coast after a tree fell on a man in Brooklyn today, killing him. The storm's considered the worst since Superstorm Sandy.
2: It's ferocious, and it needs to be taken seriously.
1: New York Governor Kathy Hochul.
2: Mark my words, much more is coming.
1: And the storm is causing coastal flooding, power outages, travel delays, and is expected to get worse tonight. Drone and missile attacks flare up again between Russia and Ukraine just days after President Trump met with Ukrainian President Zelensky on the sidelines of the UN General Assembly.
3: We talked about a lot of different subjects, and many of those subjects have very strong agreement. But you know what I want him to do? Make a deal. I want him to settle with Putin, and I want Putin to settle with him.
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17: Hope you enjoyed your Saturday. After a relatively warm day, we're looking at kind of a cool night. We'll see temperatures dropping down to around 50 under mostly clear skies. On Sunday, another day with a mix of sun and clouds and temperatures a degree or two warmer in the upper 70s. From the WNKY News 40 Weather Center, I'm meteorologist Scott Burchett.
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Merle Haggard. One of my favorite videos is Merle Haggard singing that song in a concert, and his mama is sitting right there on the front row, and he's singing it to her. It's just magic. Here's Shenandoah, trying to get to that church on time.

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0: Andy Gibbs. I want to say one of his first songs, And You Won't Ever Be Lonely. He's also released some really great gospel stuff over the years. Hey, Vince Gill's coming up in just a couple of minutes in Alabama with a classic.
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3: 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It's great country.

0: great performances on that one. Stuff from Vince Gill and Marie Osmond and Tanya Tucker and so many others. Hey, on the way, I've got Clint Black with Wynonna.
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0: Clint Black and Wynonna together in a bad goodbye. Kind of early in their career. They were on the same label. Beautiful video, too, if you haven't seen that one. That's kind of when she was finally on her own. And just great stuff from them. Hey, John Anderson's coming up just a bit. And Blackhawk.
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1: I'm Paul Stevens. That big nor'easter still impacting millions from the tri-state area all the way up into New England.
2: Heavy band of rain lifting up into southern New England has prompted a flash flood warning for parts of southern Massachusetts, where we are expecting to pick up our biggest rain totals, upwards of 3 to 5 inches of rain through the duration of this storm. Top winds, 30 to 40 mile per hour gusts. Nantucket earlier today gusted in the 60s.
1: And that's Fox Weather's Jane Minar. President Trump weighing in on this week's meeting with China's leader Xi Jinping, and he was asked whether the issue of Taiwan came up at all.
3: Right now, it's, you know, fine. 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But we didn't spend a lot of time talking about Taiwan. He understands very much how I feel.
1: The president speaking earlier today with reporters. 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
17: Hope you enjoyed your Saturday. After a relatively warm day, we're looking at kind of a cool night. We'll see temperatures dropping down to around 50 under mostly clear skies. On Sunday, another day with a mix of sun and clouds and temperatures a degree or two warmer in the upper 70s. From the WNKY News 40 Weather Center, I'm meteorologist Scott Burchett.
0: We never forget. 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Willie 94.

mandrel and crackers. I always joke I could make a whole meal out of crackers. 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I think I probably love crackers over chips, and I'm a big chip girl too. Here's George Strait. Hey, write this down.

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Keeping you on the move.

0: It's Lee Greenwood Morning Ride. I'm Linda. Thanks so much for making this a part of your Saturday. Hey, find me on Facebook. Come on by and say hey. Let me know how you're doing. Just look for Country Radio Linda next time you're on Facebook. T.G. Shepherd on the way and Leroy.
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0: I was just talking about great songs to dance to. Yeah, T.G. Shepherd, and I loved him, every single one. Early stuff from him back in the 80s. And Gary Allen's coming up just a bit. And John Michael.
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1: Chris DeMayo, a powerful nor'easter hitting the East Coast this weekend with heavy rain and strong winds. Fox Weather's Mike Seidel is on the eastern end of New York's Long Island.
2: We've got the high wind warning. Winds kick us to 60, 65 miles an hour through the overnight hours. The winds here will die down, calm down by tomorrow morning. And then after we get through the high tide and lunchtime tomorrow here on the North Shore, we'll be in much, much better shape.
1: There are roughly 100,000 power outages. One of baseball's greatest pitchers, Justin Verlander, is calling it a career.
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9: Hope you enjoyed your Saturday. After a relatively warm day, we're looking at kind of a cool night. We'll see temperatures dropping down to around 50 under mostly clear skies. On Sunday, another day with a mix of sun and clouds and temperatures a degree or two warmer in the upper 70s. From the WNKY News 40 Weather Center, I'm meteorologist Scott Burchett.
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1: Leanne Womack, think of a reason later. So she was celebrating Dolly Parton Day yesterday, and she created this really great dress. She calls it her dress of many colors. I'll post that for you on Facebook. Really cool. She loves to sew, and she comes up with some really fun stuff. Just look for Country Radio Linda next time you're on Facebook. 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

0: It's Johnny Lee, song written by the great Michael Martin Murphy and Cherokee Fiddle. Faith Hill's coming up, and stuff from David Lee Murphy.
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0: Oh, yeah. David Lee Murphy, who's been doing some touring with Brooks and Dunn and just looking for a party crowd. I'm Linda. Just a couple of minutes more on the way with Alan Jackson and Lone Star.
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0: 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It's the Big Willie, 94.1, playing great country.
1: I'm Deborah Valentine. A rare September nor'easter affecting the Northeast. Nassau County Executive and New York Republican nominee for Governor Bruce Blakeman joining Fox's The Big Weekend Show.
2: This is an especially strong storm, and it's made even more problematic because of the full moon that we'll have tonight. So the big concern is about the high tide.
1: Forecasters say the brunt of the nor'easter is occurring overnight until 10 a.m. Sunday. New York City police say a 56-year-old man was killed by a falling tree in Brooklyn. President Trump rejecting Iran's proposed seven-day plan to reopen the Strait of Hormuz and restart nuclear talks as the U.S. push to cripple Tehran economically.
3: Well, I'm rejecting their deal. They want to make a deal where they open the Strait immediately because they're losing so badly. You know, you don't read that, or you don't see that in the fake news.
1: President Trump making that comment while outside the White House today. 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
11: Hope you enjoyed your Saturday. After a relatively warm day, we're looking at kind of a cool night. We'll see temperatures dropping down to around 50 under mostly clear skies. On Sunday, another day with a mix of sun and clouds and temperatures a degree or two warmer in the upper 70s. From the WNKY News 40 Weather Center, I'm meteorologist Scott Burchett.
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what it's all about right there, rolling with the flow. Charlie Rich, and I am Chaz Mixon. Welcome along to the backside of the weekend. Clint Black coming up here in a couple of minutes. Right now, here's John Conley.

0: There goes Clint Black in that great version of Desperado with Chaz Mixon. Today is National Chocolate Milk Day. I know it's crazy, and I'm one of the weird ones. I'm just not a big chocolate milk fan. I'm not a big chocolate fan, period. And we really don't have to say it, but chocolate milk does not come from brown cows. According to a recent survey, though, a surprising number of Americans, about 7% of them, actually believe it. It's like 16 million of us. Think about that. You can thank Jamaica for inventing chocolate milk in 1494. An Irish doctor heard about it, brought the recipe to Europe, selling it as medicine. Imagine that. Nurse, get me 40 cc's of Yoo-Hoo Stat. That's crazy. Hang on, we got Kenny Chesney next.
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0: There go the Oak Ridge Boys and more country classics coming at you. And I am Chaz Mixon. One from Vince Gill in a little bit. And Reba, too. She's on the way.
1: 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We're the station that keeps the heart and soul.

0: There goes Shenandoah, and I am Chaz Mixon, playing all these great songs, and we'll get another hour's worth up and running next with Dan Seals.
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1: Mail. The East Coast continues to get pounded by a major nor'easter as heavy rain and high winds hit the region. That's likely to last through the overnight hours. Meantime, Hurricane Nolo is moving away from Hawaii Island, but not before its effects are felt.
2: Hurricane Nolo, located to the south of the Big Island on this Saturday, likely to see the worst impacts there today. Tropical storm force winds, heavy rainfall, the potential for flooding.
1: That's National Hurricane Center Director Michael Brennan. Iran proposing a deal to reopen the Strait of Hormuz.
3: You know why? Because they're dying. You know why they're dying? Because they have no money coming in. Because they get their money from the Hormuz Strait.
1: President Trump rejecting the Iranian proposal. Earlier this week, the U.S. held indirect talks with Iran. 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
9: We are looking towards another hot day ahead with temperatures reaching the mid-90s. Mostly clear skies are in our forecast as we move into the morning hours. From the WNKY News 40 Weather Center, I'm weather anchor Maggie Dalrymple.
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0: There goes Ronnie McDowell for you, and I am Chaz Mixon. Well, ticket sales for each of Garth Brooks' previously announced Delta shows surpassed $50,000 during last Friday's on sale. Garth has added a third performance to his Blame It All on My Roots arena tour, his stop in Salt Lake City, Utah. This newly added matinee show is set for October 11th, following Brooks' concerts at the Delta Center on the two previous days. Tickets for the newly added show are on sale now. Garth's just trying to make sure everybody who wants a ticket gets one. So there you go. Hank Jr. on the way next.
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1: News. I'm Deborah Valentine. The nor'easter is expected to pick up steam overnight as it rapidly deepens over warm Atlantic waters and moves closer to the coast. New Jersey's Governor Mike Sherrill warning residents don't be fooled by the current lull.
2: Make sure you are prepared, and our emergency crews remain in close contact across the state with many of our county emergency centers. So report any power outages and keep yourself safe.
1: At least one storm-related death. New York City police say a 56-year-old Brooklyn man died when a tree fell on him. Hurricane Nola is tracking just south of the Hawaiian Islands, packing 90-mile-per-hour winds. Dr. Michael Brennan is director of the National Hurricane Center.
3: Hurricane Nola, located to the south of the Big Island on this Saturday, likely to see the worst impacts there today. Tropical storm-force winds, heavy rainfall, the potential for flooding. So be in your safe place.
1: It's beginning to slowly edge westward away from the Big Island. 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
8: We are looking towards another hot day ahead with temperatures reaching the mid-90s. Mostly clear skies are in our forecast as we move into the morning hours. From the WNKY News 40 Weather Center, I'm weather anchor Maggie Dalrymple.
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There goes Dottie West for you and Chaz Mixon hanging out, playing all these great songs all night long. Conway Twitty's coming up in a few. Here's Ed Bruce.

took the stew between them. 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I placed my arm across the back of her bar stool. I don't remember what I said, but at the time it sounded cool. She pushed her drink away and never looked at me. 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

0: Conway 24EO with Chaz Mix. On this day, 1969, special guests on this week's Johnny Cash ABC Television Music Variety Show include Roy Orbison, Creedence Clearwater Revival, who performed Bad Moon Rising, Phil Harris and Bobby Martin. Roy Orbison performed a version of Pretty Woman with Johnny, and he also did his song Crying. Great stuff. That is classic stuff right there. Daryl Singletary coming up next.
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0: Oh, that great sound of Highway 101. And I am Chaz Mixon. Keeping the music flowing. I've got Faith Hill in just a little bit. How about one from Mark Chestnut next?
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Garth, Kix and Ronnie, Hank, George, Shania, the legendary country artists you know on a first name basis are here and helping us make country great again on Willie 94.1.

0: 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It's the Big Willie, 94.1, playing great country.
1: Valentine. The nor'easter is expected to pick up steam overnight as it rapidly deepens over warm Atlantic waters and moves closer to the coast. New Jersey's Governor Mike Isherl warning residents don't be fooled by the current lull.
2: Make sure you are prepared, and our emergency crews remain in close contact across the state with many of our county emergency centers. So report any power outages and keep yourself safe.
1: At least one storm-related death. New York City police say a 56-year-old Brooklyn man died when a tree fell on him. Hurricane Nola is tracking just south of the Hawaiian Islands, packing 90-mile-per-hour winds. Dr. Michael Brennan is director of the National Hurricane Center.
3: Hurricane Nolo, located to the south of the Big Island on this Saturday, likely to see the worst impacts there today. Tropical storm-force winds, heavy rainfall, the potential for flooding, so be in your safe place.
1: It's beginning to slowly edge westward away from the Big Island. 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
9: We are looking towards another hot day ahead with temperatures reaching the mid-90s. Mostly clear skies are in our forecast as we move into the morning hours. From the WNKY News 40 Weather Center, I'm weather anchor Maggie Dalrymple.
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0: Oak Ridge Boys. And I hope you're doing all right, enjoying the weekend. 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So good luck with all that. Randy Travis is next.
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6: 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It's great country.

0: Oh, country bumpkin right there, Cal Smith. Yeah, that's a great one, huh? I am Chaz Mixon, playing the tunes. And if you need anything, Radio Chaz is my Facebook page. How about Shania coming up next?
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0: weaker, strengthening overnight as it pulls closer to the coast. Fox's Chandler Painter.
1: Conditions are forecast to worsen Sunday morning around high tide, amplifying hazardous coastal conditions across the Northeast.
0: More than 94,000 customers are without power, according to PowerOutage.us. Iran's government claims they've shut down the Strait of Hormuz after the U.S. and Israel launched Operation Epic Fury, but Energy Secretary Chris Wright on Fox's My View with Lara Trump begs to differ.
2: The United States military, all of the joint forces, have assured that we can continue, that we are restoring flow of oil and gas and refined products, even fertilizer, out of the Strait of Hormuz.
0: Ahead of the midterms, critics of President Trump say the Iran conflict has led to rising gas and oil prices. 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
16: We are looking towards another hot day ahead with temperatures reaching the mid-90s. Mostly clear skies are in our forecast as we move into the morning hours. From the WNKY News 40 Weather Center, I'm weather anchor Maggie Dalrymple.
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0: try me, brother.
1: Yeah, there goes Travis Tritt, and I hope your weekend's okay for you as we enter into this Sunday. This was the day in 1987, the first edition of Dolly, the television variety show hosted by Dolly Parton herself, was aired on ABC. Guest stars featured in the series included Tammy Wynette, Merle Haggard, Tyne Daly, Bruce Willis, Emmylou Harris, Linda Ronstadt, Tom Petty, Tom Selleck, the Neville Brothers, Alabama, Willie Nelson, Glenn Campbell, Dudley Moore, and Oprah Winfrey. Yeah, a little bit of everybody on that show. Brooks and Dunn, they're coming up next.
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0: No doubt about it. There's Mickey Gilley and Chaz Mixon right here at Radio Chaz on Facebook. If you need one, let me know all about it. George Strait is next.
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1: Fox News, I'm Deborah Valentine. The nor'easter is expected to pick up steam overnight as it rapidly deepens over warm Atlantic waters and moves closer to the coast. New Jersey's Governor Mikey Sherrill warning residents don't be fooled by the current lull.
2: Make sure you are prepared, and our emergency crews remain in close contact across the state with many of our county emergency centers. So report any power outages and keep yourself safe.
1: At least one storm-related death. New York City police say a 56-year-old Brooklyn man died when a tree fell on him. Hurricane Nolo is tracking just south of the Hawaiian Islands, packing 90-mile-per-hour winds. Dr. Michael Brennan is the director of the National Hurricane Center.
3: Hurricane Nolo, located to the south of the Big Island on this Saturday, likely to see the worst impacts there today. Tropical storm force winds, heavy rainfall, the potential for flooding. So be in your safe place.
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17: We are looking towards another hot day ahead with temperatures reaching the mid-90s. Mostly clear skies are in our forecast as we move into the morning hours. From the WNKY News 40 Weather Center, I'm weather anchor Maggie Dalrymple.
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Washington tour. I lost a universal joint and I had to use my finger. 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

0: Eddie Raven right there, and I'm Chaz Mix. And a couple of things happened on this day in 1994. For Tim McGraw, first of all, was number one on the country chart with his second album, Not a Moment Too Soon, spending 29 weeks at number one. It became Billboard's best-selling country album of 1994, and the Academy of Country Music named it Album of the Year for 94. Also in 94, Brooks and Dunn released their third studio album, Waiting on Sundown, which produced three number one singles on the Hot Country Songs chart. The album also became the duo's first number one album. A very good year, 1994. How about Keith Whitley up next?
1: Pump up the volume.
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0: Great take on that one from Terry Clark, and I am Chaz Mixon. It is home stretch time. Johnny Duncan coming up in a few, and Dolly is next.
1: We never forget. 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

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From partying with classic honky-tonk tunes to bringing a tear with a country ballad. 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

0: 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It's the Big Willie, 94.1, playing great country.
1: I'm Deborah Valentine. A rare late September nor'easter continues to bring heavy rain, wind, and high surf to the northeast. Fox Weather's Brandi Campbell reports from Hull, Massachusetts.
2: We have had winds gusting or really blowing in the 40-mile-per-hour range here, and it's continuing. It has been intense, especially when we had heavy rainfall in the area, so it's almost pelting you as you stand outside here along the coast in Massachusetts.
1: At least one death is reported from the nor'easter. New York City police say a 56-year-old man died when a tree fell on him in Brooklyn, New York. UK police detaining several men on suspicion of explosives offenses near RAF Fairford Air Base. American forces have used that base for limited strikes during the conflict with Iran. It's not known if the arrests are linked to the base. 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
7: We are looking towards another hot day ahead with temperatures reaching the mid-90s. Mostly clear skies are in our forecast as we move into the morning hours. From the WNKY News 40 Weather Center, I'm weather anchor Maggie Dalrymple.
0: 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This is Great Country on Willie 94.1.

another Farm Aid event in the books for Willie Nelson, along with Waylon Jennings. It's Good Hearted Woman. Got Lori Morgan, Winona Judd, Ryan Millsap on the way a bit later in the hour. And a bit of an early morning kiss. Here's Faith.

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1: Well, you tell me how she was when you once knew her. 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

0: from his album Keyed Up, a top five hit for Ronnie Millsap. It's Stranger in My House. He'll be stepping out of the shadows of retirement for a night to participate in a tribute concert, Don't Look Ethel, a salute to the musical genius of Ray Stevens. That's going to be happening at the Grand Old Opry House on the 9th of November. He'll be joined by Randy Travis, Ricky Skaggs, Gretchen Wilson, Lee Greenwood, Jamie Johnson, Colin Ray, Mark Chestnut, and others. On the way here in just a bit, Brooks and Dunn and Hank Jr.
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0: Always managing to keep things spicy, it's Tanya Tucker from the album What Do I Do With Me? And her top five hits, Some Kind of Trouble. Good morning, Joe Diffie and his debut single coming up next.
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0: 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Willie 94.1 is the station making country great again.
1: Stevens, New England and the Mid-Atlantic states still getting a rare September nor'easter, strengthening overnight while edging closer to the coast.
2: Conditions are forecast to worsen Sunday morning around high tide, amplifying hazardous coastal conditions across the Northeast.
1: And that's Fox's Chandler Painter. Thousands without power in the area. Iran's government says it shut down the Strait of Hormuz after the U.S. and Israel launched Operation Epic Fury, but Energy Secretary Chris Wright on My View with Laura Trump says that's not the case.
3: The United States military, all of the joint forces have assured that we can continue, that we are restoring flow of oil and gas and refined products, even fertilizer, out of the Strait of Hormuz.
1: However, critics of President Trump say the ongoing Iran conflict has led to rising gasoline and oil prices. 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
2: A cooler morning before we warm up into the 90s this afternoon. We'll be seeing mostly sunny skies this Sunday before we move into a possibly rainy work week ahead. From the WNKY News 40 Weather Center, I'm weather anchor Maggie Dalrymple.
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9: Hello and welcome to the show. So good to be back with you here as we head into the blue once again with the very best in bluegrass. Music coming up in this hour from Ashby Frank, Wyatt Ellis, Bylon Miller, Andy Leftwich, Olivia Joe, Rhonda Vincent, and many, many others. All brought to you by BluegrassToday.com, where you'll find all the breaking news in bluegrass, upcoming events, radio airplay charts, and so much more. 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Clifford, Empty Glass of Gin.

0: Oh, there it is, the long-awaited brand-new single from Wyatt Ellis. And he's doing some great things these days. He's got an entire project just about wrapped, and that is the first single from the upcoming album, one called Rocky Top Bottom. Ashby Frank, before that, gave us Traveler's Prayer, and J.M. Clifford kicked everything off with a brand-new single titled Empty Glass of Gin. I'm Terry Heard. We're into an hour of the very best in bluegrass. A short break. We'll be right back with a very special guest. Stay with us.
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0: Welcome back. I'm your host, Terry Heard, and we are Into the Blue indeed with a very special guest who just wandered by our studio a little while ago. He's got 12 IBMA awards collectively with his band, 27 number ones to his credit. He's a three-time broadcaster of the year, author of the 2007 Song of the Year, Fork in the Road, and author of Side of the Road, a multi-award winning column that appears weekly in Bluegrass Today. Plus, he's just an all-around great guy, my friend Chris Jones. Welcome to the show, Chris.
6: So good to be back with you, Terry.
0: It is great to be back with you, too, and to sit across from a fellow broadcaster.
6: Oh, man.
0: Makes me nervous, man. Being judged with everything I say.
6: Me too.
0: Chris, you've had a lot of success that we just talked about, but you also had a little challenge last time you were in the studio. You had a set of broken ribs that you were toting around. How you feeling?
6: Oh, I'm feeling much better, but it was a slow process. For those that didn't know the story, I was on tour over there with the Italian dobro player Paolo Ercole, just doing a duo tour. We had a few days left, a few shows left on this tour, and staying with some friends of ours in Germany, and I was just too anxious to come downstairs for breakfast. Set of wooden stairs, and I was just wearing socks, and I was in a hurry, and I was not holding on to anything because I was being stupid. And my feet just went out right from under me, and I went up in the air and came down on the hard edge of one of those steps, and it was bad. And the only reason I'm here talking to you, really, is that I was a 15-minute ambulance ride from a pretty good hospital. This is in Bavaria in Germany, and so those people saved my life.
0: Well, you've been doing some more touring in Europe. We're going to talk about that in a minute, but I want to get to a brand new song that just debuted at number 5 on the chart. It's from the new album, Chalk Lines and Dust, which came out in totality in July 24th, but it has charted 3 number 1 songs already. Congratulations.
6: Thanks so much. And this is an album, it's been kind of interesting. The way things are nowadays, you know, we go into the studio and we record singles and we don't necessarily plan specifically for one album, and we ended up with more than one album's worth of material in the can, as we say, and put that together and some songs that had already been released but had never been out in album form.
0: All right, well, let's get into it. The newest single that is out for you, it's been out a few weeks, debuted at number 5 on the BluegrassToday.com Top 30 National Airplay Survey. Here's Deeper Calls.

0: Chris Jones, together with the Night Drivers, the new single Deeper Call from the album Chalk Lines and Dust. That's one of your originals, Chris.
1: It is that. And this song has some firsts in it. One of them is it was the first one to feature a bass solo by Nelson Williams, who was our bass player of 3 years. And he's got a lot of chops, and it was fun to let him turn loose on that. It also, not the first release, but the second release to feature Paolo Ercole, who I'd mentioned I've toured some with in Europe, so it was fun to have them, and Carly Arrowood joining us on the fiddle.
0: Oh, she's great. It seems that the original songs that you're writing are the ones that seem to land best with the listeners. I mentioned 27 number ones to your credit over the years. 23 of those are originals or co-writes by you. So that speaks volumes, I think, about your work.
1: You know, I just feel very honored that people would like that. And I've always written songs really for myself, what feels good and sounds good to me. And we've gone in and recorded these things and released them. But I've never had a very commercial outlook saying, well, this is going to be a hit, or I'm going to pitch this to, you know, some other artist. Now, I've had other artists record my songs, but that was never the intent. I just kind of write stuff I like and do it.
0: July of 2022, you made your debut appearance on the stage of the Grand Ole Opry. We've talked a little bit about that night and that feeling, but since then you've had the occasion to appear three additional times.
1: You know, I'm very thankful to get to have that experience in the first place, and then to be called back was really incredibly special. It's hard to duplicate or even describe the experience of stepping out on that stage with that history. And I was nervous. It's hard not to be. But there's something about that atmosphere that kind of puts you at ease, too. It's very supportive. The crowd is very supportive. The sound is great in there, and just a lot of people. And there's an informality backstage, people kind of milling around and visiting. And so that helped me relax a little bit, and I really enjoyed the experience, and I have every time I come back.
0: I would say an appearance on that stage is like the ultimate lifetime achievement award, right?
1: For me, it was huge because, like many people, I spent many an hour listening to that show, and not over the battery-powered radio, as many people would tell that story, but, you know, in a car radio or at home, and back when a clear channel was a little clearer, I could pull in the Opry. Often went on the road with bands I was playing in, and I was a devoted listener to that, so that made it that much more special.
0: Chris, we've got to get into a brand new song. Now, this one is not on the album. This is the next single, and we're going to do a world premiere of this track right now, and I want you to set this up for me. It's called See It Now.
1: This is a song that I wrote with somebody I started writing songs with a couple of years ago, somebody that we, the Night Drivers and I, got to know and got to be friends with through playing on a regular basis out of Winfield, Kansas at Walnut Valley Festival, and he has kind of deity status there, John McCutcheon. And John is well-known in the folk world. He's a singer and songwriter, a multi-instrumentalist, plays banjo and guitar, hammered dulcimer, and so we started sitting in on his shows there, or he would come up on ours, and a friendship started there. And he's a great songwriter. He leads songwriting workshops and camps, and it's been fun. We've done those via, you know, video conference, you know, Zoom and things. And so this was one of the songs that we have written. We already released another one that we co-wrote called How Small of Me. But this is a song, I don't know, this is kind of a harebrained idea, but it was I was thinking about a song that celebrates changing your mind. You know, we tend to criticize flip-flopping, but, you know, there's something to be said. If you have new information and you look at things in a new way or take a deeper look at something, it's okay to have a change of heart and change of mind. So that's what this is about. It's the full title will be The Way I See It Now.
0: All right, we're going to hear some Chris Jones songwriting mastery here. The brand new single, See It Now.

0: Chris Jones, together with All the Night Drivers, and a song co-written with John McCutcheon, See It Now, the brand new single, available. Where can we find this?
1: It's only out there in the digital world, so out in the air. You can't get it on a CD or anything yet. But, yeah, all the, you know, the usual suspects in the streaming world, Apple Music and Amazon and Spotify and
0: all those places.
1: And, for those who, in certain platforms like Apple Music and Amazon and Tidal, that song is available in what's called Dolby Atmos Mix, which
0: is
1: that kind of surround sound thing which our label Mountain Home has been devoted to. So you can hear that song that way. It's like we're in the room with you, except you can make us leave just by hitting pause.
0: I love it. All right, Chris, always great sitting down with you. Remember, next time you go down wooden steps, grippy socks.
1: Absolutely.
0: And we'll be right back.
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Doyle Lawson and Quicksilver here on Into the Blue. We thought we lost him to retirement at the end of 2021, but never say never. 5 years later, he's back doing selective touring dates and, of course, in the studio. There's the proof. The brand new single called The Signs, currently at number 6 on the Bluegrass Today National Airplay Survey. 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

0: There's a brand new number one from Mylon Miller on the Bluegrass Today monthly airplay chart. That's a song he co-authored with Beth Husband titled Dance Among the Thistle. Andy Leftwich before that with his brand new one called Cliffhanger. And we kicked it all off with Doyle Lawson and Quicksilver, their new single, Signs. I'm Terry Hurd, a short break, and we'll be right back with a brand new one from Olivia Joe and Rhonda Vincent.
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3: 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It's not just about hammers and trains, but when it is, we get it right.

Ah, the Queen of Bluegrass, Rhonda Vincent here on Into the Blue from her brand new album, A Possibility. That's one of two originals. She penned that together with her fiddle player, Adam Haynes. And before that, Olivia Joe with an original of her own called Train to Nowhere. I'm Terry Heard. We are into an hour of the very best in bluegrass. And coming up, well, some great vintage bluegrass in the Vintage Hour. Hope you'll stick around for that. Right now, Audie Blaylock to kind of get you in the mood. One called Trains Are the Only Way to Fly.

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7: I'm Roxanne Evans. A powerful nor'easter continues to hammer the Northeast with flooding, damaging winds, power outages, and hundreds of flight cancellations. New Jersey Governor Mikey Sherrill issuing an early warning to residents.
8: We saw much of the storm coming in across the coastline and into the Back Bay, some roads that are impassable and flooded out, so please do not try to cross them. Stay safe.
7: Well, at least one person has died, and authorities are searching for a missing swimmer off Long Island. President Trump rejects Iran's proposal to reopen the Strait of Hormuz, saying the terms are not acceptable. Iran is awaiting a formal response. And Pope Leo celebrates Mass in Lourdes before thousands of people during his four-day visit to France. 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
14: A cooler morning before we warm up into the 90s this afternoon.
11: We'll be seeing mostly sunny skies this Sunday before we move into a possibly rainy work week ahead. From the WNKY News 40 Weather Center, I'm weather anchor Maggie Dalrymple.
14: Hang on. We're heading back through the pages of time to the Vintage Hour on Into the Blue.

the Tony Rice Unit, getting us into an hour of great vintage bluegrass in fine style. That one goes back to 1979 from the famed Manzanita album, The 9-Pound Hammer, the Tony Rice Unit here on Into the Blue. Before that, the Lonesome River Band gave us Money in the Bank from the 1991 release, Carrying the Tradition. That, by the way, picked up the IBMA Album of the Year in 92. And Blue Highway kicked it all off. From 1998 and the Midnight Storm album, we heard the Pikeville Flood. Well, we got a lot of great stuff ahead. I'm Terry Hurd, so glad to be here with you. And a quick reminder, we are proudly brought to you each and every week by BluegrassToday.com, where you'll find all the breaking news in bluegrass, radio airplay charts, upcoming events, and more. 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All right, we're going to jump forward to 2008 right now and the Live and Learn CD. Here's the Kenny and Amanda Smith Band with a George Jones original called I'd Jump the Mississippi.

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I think that song sets the tone for fall in bluegrass music, maybe as well as any song I have ever heard, and I never fail to play it as we head into this season. Melanie Cannon with Tennessee Roads, that from her self-titled release of 2004. We're going to head back a little further than that right now to 1990. Call on Peter Rowan from Dust Bowl Children. Here's Tumbleweed.

0: Oh, I just had to sneak one more in there from Tunney Rice. You can never get too much Tunney Rice, in my opinion. That's from 1983 in the Church Street Blues album, one called Cattle and the Cane. Before that, Peter Rowan from Dust Bowl Children on Sugar Hill 1990, we heard Tumbleweed. I'm Terry Hurd. We are into an hour of the very best in vintage bluegrass on Into the Blue, proudly brought to you each and every week by BluegrassToday.com, where you'll find all the breaking news in bluegrass. 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
14: Buckle up. We're heading back to 1999.

0: Oh, it's not often that I mention Sammy Sheeler without saying the Lonesome River Band in the same breath. But case in point, that is from the Team Flathead Project. It goes back to 2003. Steve Huber put that together with John Lawless, Ron Stewart, and Jim Mills. And some great picking on there. If you don't have it, check it out. Before that, we heard Adam Steffi and a Paul Simon original that he wrote, well, recorded anyway, back in 1966 with Art Garfunkel. We heard The Leaves That Are Green. And we kicked off this set with J.D. Crow and the New South from 1999. Come on down to my world. We heard the Towns Van Zandt original, White Freight Liner. I'm Terry Heard. We're into an hour of really great vintage material. And it continues right after this short break with Ronnie Bowman, Third Time Out, and the New Quicksilver. Stay with us.
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The music a third time out here on Into the Blue, going all the way back to 1995 from Letter to Home. That's Raining in L.A. And Ronnie Bowman kicked off this set from a decade later, 2005, the It's Getting Better All the Time album. We heard Four Wheel Drive. Now here's the new Quicksilver with I'm Country.

Bach and Bybee, Graham and Haley, pieces of Third Time Out there, if you will. And, of course, their rendition of I'm Country. You're listening to the Vintage Hour on Into the Blue. I'm your host, Terry Hurd, and we're going to push on through this hour right now with a little help from Mountain Heart. Barry Abernathy on lead. Here's God and Everybody.

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0: WLY Glasgow. It's the Big Willie, 94.1, playing great country.
1: I'm Paul Stevens. The New Jersey shoreline taking the brunt of an ongoing nor'easter, stoking memories for many of 2012's Superstorm Sandy.
2: People who live here in Ocean City say this is the worst flooding they've experienced since Sandy. That rain is coming down really heavy once again. That's because the storm is actually swinging back towards the Jersey shore. So we're expected to be the final bullseye. It was hard to place during the forecast, but now it's looking like the Jersey shore is it for the worst impacts.
1: Fox Weather's Katie Byrne Reuters says the FBI's job site has been hacked.
3: The digital extortion group called Shiny Hunters says it breached FBI employment files, stealing personal information of current, former, and even prospective FBI employees. Reuters also reports the group claims to have access to specific names and job descriptions involving work in intelligence and counter-espionage spaces.
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8: A cooler morning before we warm up into the 90s this afternoon. We'll be seeing mostly sunny skies this Sunday before we move into a possibly rainy work week ahead. From the WNKY News 40 Weather Center, I'm weather anchor Maggie Dalrymple.
9: And now, back into the blue with Terry Hurd.

Donna Hughes kicking off another hour of the very best in bluegrass for us here on Into the Blue, the second single from her as of yet unreleased and upcoming album. That's called Give Me a Trail. And Shannon Slaughter before that opening everything with his brand new one, I Ain't Done Jack All Day. Well, at least he's being honest. I'm Jerry Hurd, and we are into an hour of great bluegrass music. We're going to call in the Appalachian Road Show right now. Barry Abernathy featured on lead on this one called Me Against the Mountain.

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Good stuff from the Queen of Bluegrass, Rhonda Vincent, here on Into the Blue. The album just out. It's called A Possibility, and that is Far Away From Home, the official first single. Buddy Melton before that with a big number one debut on the Bluegrass Today charts, Some Other Small Town. I'm Terry Hurd, and we're just going to keep the great bluegrass headed your way. Right now, the Graskals, here's Katie Blythe.

0: Enjoying its seventh week on the BluegrassToday.com Top 30 National Airplay Survey. That's Brad Kaler and Mineral Bluff Review with O Athena. The Grascals before that gave us Katie Blythe. I'm Terry Heard. We are into an hour of the good stuff, and it continues right after this.
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0: Three in a row for you here on Into the Blue. That's J. Lee Roberts, hot on the heels of her mega number one hit, Putting You Out of My Misery, knocking on the door of number one with that track, by the way. That's called Memories on the Moon. Bronwyn before that, also known as Bronwyn Keith Hines here in the Bluegrass community. We heard Johnny Ray and Danny Burns with his newest release, Fisherman's Blues, just out on Pinecastle. I'm Terry Hurd. We're into an hour of the good stuff and more on the way. Tim Stafford, Frank Sullivan, and others. Don't go anywhere.
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3: All the notes in just the right place. This is Into the Blue.

Frank Sullivan and Dirty Kitchen channeling a little new grass revival here on Into the Blue and doing a great job at that. That's Looking Past You. And Tim Stafford, before that, 7 weeks on the Bluegrass Today chart with that one, Right Amount of Wrong. By the way, he is the keynote speaker at the International Bluegrass Music Association's upcoming World of Bluegrass in Chattanooga. I'm Terry Hurd, and we're just going to keep it coming your way right now with the Grascals. Here's That Girl Made a Wreck Out of Me.

0: Ashby Frank here on Into the Blue. Everybody's got their 9-pound hammer, and I think it may be focus time on Tim Stafford. I mentioned him in the last break, but gotta give him credit where credit is due. He's a co-writer of that song as well. And the Grascals before that, from their newest release, That Girl Made a Wreck Out of Me. Frank Sullivan, and as mentioned, Tim Stafford with Right Amount of Wrong before that. Well, that's all our time for this edition of the broadcast for the Bluegrass Radio Network in Nashville, Tennessee. I'm Terry Hurd, wishing you all the best in the days ahead and inviting you back at the same time and spot for more of the very best in bluegrass, Grassicana, and acoustic country music on Into the Blue.
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2: I'm Roxanne Evans. The nor'easter hammering the East Coast turns deadly. A fallen tree killed a man in Brooklyn, New York, and a swimmer is missing off Long Island. More than 40 million people across 10 states dealing with heavy rain, damaging winds, and coastal flooding.
3: We were looking at some of those reports from overnight, and we saw 81 mile per hour wind gusts at Montauk. And here on Long Beach, we're still seeing 49 miles per hour. In fact, it is so windy, it's even making the surfers over here nervous.
2: Fox's Caroline Elliott. President Trump rejecting Iran's offer to reopen the Strait of Hormuz if the U.S. lifts its naval blockade. President Trump calling it unacceptable. British police arrested several men near an airbase used by U.S. forces. Authorities say they're suspected of involvement with explosives. 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
17: We can't escape in certain days, but you can hold on to the hope of the gospel. Let's sing about it as we face each new day. 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Yeah.
0: Hey, hello, and welcome to Bill Gaither's Homecoming Radio. My goodness, this is a special edition where friends are gathered as they usually are, and we'll introduce them in a minute. But first, we shall introduce a live studio audience from downtown Nashville. Thanks for tuning in from around the world, and thanks for stopping by what is sure to be an excellent hour. I'm Daniel Britt, alongside this great cast of characters, ready to get things started. Welcome Kevin Williams. Yeah. Gene McDonald.
18: Hello, folks.
0: Chris Blue.
18: Yeah.
0: Ken Davis.
19: Yeah.
0: Our soft feminine side, Tori Tapp.
18: Yeah.
0: Pat Barker.
18: Cue the applause. Yeah.
0: Joyce Martin. And Bill Gaither, who reminds us to lean into that calm assurance and find our confidence in that. Bill?
17: You're so right, Daniel. You're so right. And the songs today are big and bold. Hey, it's going to be good.
8: Well, we're going to do a tribute to all the tenors out there, Bill. Looking for a city. You're the

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1: Yeah. And that's enough. That, my friends, is a bass singer's worst nightmare. Looking for a city on Homecoming Radio.
2: A bass singer's nightmare.
3: You know what, Daniel? Gerald Wolf is a good friend. And so I thought I would play a trick on him. And they had the new picture of Gerald Wolf in Greater Vision.
4: Yeah.
3: So I had our ad people and our art people to take their picture. And on it, first of all, to put those Coke glasses on, him, you know, and say, and call the album Looking for a City by Greater Vision.
4: Right. I love it.
3: I mean, I thought it was funny. Gerald did not. No. In fact, we had a steak at his house. What, last?
4: Yeah. Good.
2: Oh, sure. Yeah. Great time in Morristown, Tennessee.
3: And he cooked cooked steaks for 20 people coming in.
5: Yeah. Whoa, wow.
3: And it was good.
4: It was phenomenal. Yeah, one of the best steak top three I've ever had.
3: Yeah. Yeah. If you're ever in Morristown, folks, you can buy. They love to have company.
0: 1211 15th Street.
3: Yeah. Uh-huh. You got a cell number there too.
2: Yeah, I do. 615.
1: Here's the Gaither Vocal Band.

0: Wonderful studio audience today at Bill Gaither's Homecoming Radio, downtown Nashville. And it would not be an episode of Homecoming Radio without obligatory segment. You might think it's optional. It is not optional.
1: Nap.
0: This is a mandatory part. It's kind of checks that box of educational, you know. The commission says we have to do it. We've searched high and low, start to finish, A to Z, to find the perfect word. And here it is, friends and neighbors. The word of the day is, ring in if you know it, gobsmacked. Gobsmacked. The word. G-O-B-S-M-A-C-K. Anybody? Anybody.
2: Yeah, I know this one. Gobsmacked. Gobsmacked is when my mom used to discipline me for getting in trouble.
3: Yeah. I'm going to gobsmack you.
2: Yeah.
0: Gobsmacked. Gobsmacked.
4: Wrong, oh. Johnny Mathis.
5: But very, very close. The gobsmack is an illegal wrestling move, which immediately disqualifies an opponent from any future wrestling matches or the main stage at the NQC. We've all heard of wrestling techniques like the drop kick and the bear hug and the headlock, the power bomb, the cherry coke, the double double, the chili dog, the Frisco melt, scattered, smothered, and covered, many more. Well, the gobsmack ends a match faster than you can say Pat Macho Man Barker, right? I tried so hard there. Now, let me give you a little history on this, and Bill, wake up for this. In August of 1962 at Madison Square Garden, it was gorgeous George Yonts going up against the Blackwood brothers in the ring. George pounded hard, wore them down until out of nowhere he was gobsmacked by J.D. Sumner off the turnbuckles.
6: Sounds about right.
5: Well, gorgeous George was disoriented. He saw stars. He heard a high-pitched sound. He smelled toast. He was singing Have a Little Talk with Jesus. And even though he was disqualified, J.D. sold out of T-shirts that night that said, I gobsmacked gorgeous George, and on the back, TCB. That's what gobsmacked me.
7: Kevin.
8: Kevin, thank you for that completely inappropriate begging for applause response. Wow.
7: But it's not the same without you, Kevin.
8: No.
7: And God knows I've tried.
4: You've tried.
8: I do have the correct definition. Are you ready?
5: What is it?
9: We're ready.
8: Well, I'm glad you asked. Yeah. Gobsmacked means being so astonished, shocked, or astounded that you are left completely speechless.
5: Oh,
8: as in, the audience was gobsmacked when the magician made the entire elephant disappear.
5: Oh, wow.
8: You're welcome.
4: Well, you should tell your mama, Chris.
7: Yeah. Well, speaking of Chris, here is a great gospel classic that old Chris Blue can sing.
6: Absolutely. Yes.
7: I can't even walk without you holding my hand.
6: Prepare to be gobsmacked.
10: Number one.

0: Nobody does it like Chris Blue here on Homecoming Radio. Yeah. Chris, I remember we were in the studio doing that song, and it just became a holy anointed moment when you come to the point where you surrender and you lay everything down and you say, I can't even walk without you holding my hand. Yeah. Your life takes on new meaning. Your life takes on a power. And you just sang it like it ought to be sung.
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1: Now let's go to South Africa, the homecoming friends. And this one features our good friend, Sue Dodd.

0: This is a really great guy. Gordon Mote is probably one of my best buddies in the world.
1: Absolutely. I love having him here. I wish he was here today. He's going to be singing. Doesn't get better than that.

0: I'm Linda Randall. Hey, Daniel, what time is it?
1: Well, it is time, as we take great measures to keep a constant reminder before you, that it's always best when you throw your heart wide open and
2: give it away.
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4: During a recent pouring rainstorm at a major outdoor concert in Dublin, a commercial van abruptly pulled over next to a completely soaked family trying to walk back to their hotel. The passenger rolled down the window and handed them five brand new plastic ponchos for free before driving off, which entirely transformed the family's night. So I guess you could say they were the poncho angels. And it's just a simple but beautiful example of how much better it is to live when you think outside of yourself and give it away.

0: that's more than just a song. It's more than just a slogan. It's a way to live. I hesitate to say this, but I'm going to say it anyway. My daughter at recent Father's Day sent me a little card and said, Daddy, thank you for being so good to us. And she said another little line that I was proud of. She said, and thanks for being good to people. I don't know how many times I said that about my dad, or I heard it said about my dad, your dad was good to people.
1: Yep.
0: And it didn't stop there. My dad and people who knew my grandpa said he was good to people. So however you can find to do it, think outside yourself and give it away.

A collaboration, Greater Vision, Legacy 5, and the Booth Brothers. Let's go now to Indiana, back home in Indiana, at the Paramount Theater. Here's Amy Lambert.

0: I thank the Lord for it. Wow. Music with a message. And there's more straight ahead on Homecoming Radio.
1: Well, here's a promise you can hold on to. And he sat down and called the 12, and he said to them, if anyone would be first, he must be last of all and servant of all. That's good. That's from Mark chapter 9.
2: Yes. Michael Kelly Blanchard is what I call a bona fide poet. I don't think we had any poet to come into that room up in Indiana and do his original things. Not a dry eye in the house.
3: That's true.
2: He could tell a story. Mm-hmm. Gloria thinks he's one of the greatest wordsmiths going. And this is a classic that should live and live forever. And Buddy does it beautifully. Be ye glad.
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So good. What a classic. Our friend Buddy Green here on Bill Gaither's Homecoming Radio. 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

0: 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You'll recognize Vestal Goodman, Ed Enoch, and kicking things off, Jack Tony, here on Homecoming Radio.
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0: 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We like to call them the host group of the show, the Gaither Vocal Band. And this is from the Shine Project. This is a Gaither classic. It's right place, right time. And we would agree that's true today. It's...

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2: 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Keep up the good work, and God bless you.
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3: .net. It's been a great day. We're going to close out with a song that Gloria and I wrote, I think, 50, 55 years ago now, about our newborn baby, how sweet to hold him, and realize the possibilities, but realizing that he even has greater possibilities because of Jesus and his death on the cross, and that we could live forever. No matter how tough the days are tomorrow, we can face them.
5: Amen.
6: How sweet to hold our newborn baby and feel the pride

0: What a song. You know, and this is a true story. When I first met you, Bill, we met at Calhoun's on the River. You had catfish. I had cornbread in my mouth at the time.
1: In Knoxville, Tennessee.
0: And you asked me to sing a song for you on the spot. Well, Do you remember that? You know,
1: Fred Langley, our friends, said, I got this kid I want you to hear. Sing him a song right there in the middle of the restaurant. Oh, yeah.
0: And I said, I have this song by this long-lost ancient songwriter. And the title of the song was Because He Lives, I Can Face Tomorrow. That's Because He Lives by the Gaither Vocal Band.
1: And that was a great moment. And that's the first time we ever heard you. And Fred said, you need to put him on the stage tomorrow night. I said, I just met him. Yeah. I don't know anything. But you were on the stage the next night. Great things have happened since then. And Chris, it's been a joy to be with you. And I hope we got some days ahead, too.
2: Yes, sir. Yeah.
1: I don't know about you, but... Well, our goal today was to bring that calm assurance to your life, all the while encouraging you to face tomorrow and the next day and the next week. He is with you. And that would do it for today. But join us next time. We'll be looking for you.
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1: It's been a great day and a wonderful audience here. Yeah. Good to have you. And we'll see you next week, okay?
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1: News. I'm Paul Stevens. The New Jersey shoreline taking a big hit and continuing to do that from an ongoing nor'easter that's tapping into memories for some of the Superstorm Sandy back in 2012.
2: A lot of these homes have been razed since Sandy. So people I've been talking to say only the older homes really are looking at some of the damage from this. The newer homes seem to be protected because they're up on pilings.
1: And that's Fox Weather's Katie Byrne in Ocean City, New Jersey. President Trump says he is rejecting an Iranian proposal to reopen the Strait of Hormuz and restart negotiations to end the current war. Iran had put forth a 7-day proposal. The president said he's not going to go with that. 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
19: We are warming up throughout this afternoon into the mid-90s and are continuing our day with mostly sunny skies. These summer-like temperatures are sticking around for the weekend and as we get a start to this work week. From the WNKY News 40 Weather Center, I'm weather anchor Maggie Dalrymple.
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0: It's Kenny Rogers with Through the Years here on our Country Music Weekend. George Jones, long gone now, but he won't be forgotten, not if the country music community has anything to say about it. From the young to the old to traditionalists and even contemporary performers, big names showed up to pay tribute to the old possum, who would have been 95 earlier this month. The venue was the Nashville Palace, right near the Grand Ole Opry, and many George Jones songs were sung and many George Jones stories were told. Legends were there, like Mo Bandy and T. Graham Brown, Lori Morgan, Lori's son, Jesse Keith Whitley, John Paycheck's son, John Paycheck, and Jake Worthington, and Uncle Cracker. Jamie Johnson was there, and Bobby Braddock, George Jones. Oh, Dickie Lee was there, too. So was Tim Watson. George's widow, Nancy Jones, so proud, as they all took turns paying tribute to arguably the greatest singer in country music history.
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0: And Sammy Kershaw here on our Country Music Weekend get-together. Well, it's hard to imagine that there is a bigger artist, not just in the country music genre, but in music as a whole, than Ella Langley in 2026. Just in case you ain't been keeping up with her song Choosin' Texas and its success, it just spent its 23rd week at number one on the pop charts. That's the Billboard Hot 100. That's the biggest selling songs in music running. And it outpaced Mariah Carey's All I Want for Christmas Is You. That was the former longest running number one ever at 22 weeks. Ella Langley has now made history in country music for that song going 23 weeks at number one.
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0: This is Brooks and Dunn, Rock My World, little country girl, here on our Country Music Weekend. I'm Doyle King. I'll be right back with a Texas-sized music set. Native Texan George Strait kicks it off next with I Cross My Heart.
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1: News. I'm Roxanne Evans. A powerful nor'easter hammers the East Coast with flooding, damaging winds, power outages, and flight cancellations. New Jersey Governor Mikey Sherrill urging residents to beware of the conditions and outages.
2: Make sure you are prepared, and our emergency crews remain in close contact across the state with many of our county emergency centers. So report any power outages and keep yourself safe.
1: In New York, a man was killed by a falling tree and a swimmer is missing off Long Island. President Trump rejects Iran's proposal to reopen the Strait of Hormuz, saying the terms are not acceptable. Pope Leo celebrates Mass in Lourdes for the second leg of his visit to France after historic Paris crowds. And the Tunnel to Towers annual New York City 5K honors Stephen Stiller's final mission. 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
17: We are warming up throughout this afternoon into the mid-90s and are continuing our day with mostly sunny skies. These summer-like temperatures are sticking around for the weekend and as we get a start to this work week. From the WNKY News 40 Weather Center, I'm weather anchor Maggie Dalrymple.
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0: Here's Billy Dean with We Just Disagree here on our Country Music Weekend. We're going to spend maybe the rest of my show talking about Dolly and things that her team has lined up. And oh, my Facebook post of the day features Dolly and Loretta from Dolly's daytime TV show. We go back to 1988. Loretta was her special guest, and they both ran through six of Loretta's biggest hits. And I have that performance on my Facebook post of the day. And it's up and from right now at Doyle, spelled D-O-Y-L-E, Doyle King, on Facebook.
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0: They're the Judds here on our Country Music Weekend get-together. The country music community is coming together to celebrate the life and career of Dolly Parton next month in Nashville. And fans have a chance to enjoy the live two-hour-long concert in person. For the rest of us, we can watch it on TV. Dolly died at the age of 80 August 25th, and dozens of country stars have paid tribute to her with a song, the most memorable coming from Chris Stapleton, Vince Gill, and Reba McEntire. Fan tributes and impromptu memorials popped up worldwide, including right outside Dolly's home in Nashville. This Dolly Parton tribute concert is called CMA Presents I Will Always Love You, a celebration of Dolly Parton, and it will air live on ABC from Nashville's Belmont University on October 21st. Tickets are limited to four per person, and the CMA is allowing fans to sign up for ticket updates when available. This two-hour-long television special promises to celebrate Dolly as an artist, entertainer, humanitarian, and entrepreneur. Again, that date, don't forget, October 21st on ABC.
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0: is Travis Tritt with Lord Have Mercy on the Working Band here on our Country Music Weekend get-together. It is official now. The name of the Nashville International Airport soon will be changed to honor the late Dolly Parton. In the days following her unexpected death, there were calls in Music City to honor the Queen of Country by renaming the city's international airport after her. It was actually an effort that got started a year ago through change.org petitions. That very petition gained new life after the members of the Tennessee legislature and the Metro Nashville City Council threw their support behind the name change in the week after Dolly's passing. So soon, on American Airlines, you'll be able to take flight 925 to Dolly Parton International Airport in Nashville.
1: Here's the deal. 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
1: TJ Regional Health will be hosting a community health fair on Saturday, October 17th from 7 a.m. to 10 a.m. at the TJ Health Pavilion. 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
2: 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It's noon. 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

0: Paul Stevens. The New Jersey coastline taking a big hit from an ongoing nor'easter that's tapping into memories of Superstorm Sandy back in 2012.
1: People who live in these homes are telling me this is the worst flooding they have seen since Sandy, and some of them even think that it's actually sticking around a little bit longer than it did with that storm. But how deep this water gets, you can imagine.
0: Fox Weather's Katie Byrne in Ocean City, New Jersey. President Trump rejecting a proposal from Iran to reopen the Strait of Hormuz and restart talks to end the current war.
2: Per the Wall Street Journal, Iran had proposed a seven-day ceasefire during which the U.S. would lift its naval blockade, unfreeze some Iranian assets, and lift sanctions on oil exports. In turn, Iran would reopen the Strait of Hormuz and start negotiations on its nuclear program.
0: Fox's Madeline Rivera in D.C. 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
7: We are warming up throughout this afternoon into the mid-90s and are continuing our day with mostly sunny skies. These summer-like temperatures are sticking around for the weekend and as we get a start to this work week. From the WNKY News 40 Weather Center, I'm weather anchor Maggie Dalrymple.
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0: It's Eddie Rabbit, just drinking my baby off my mind here on our Country Music Weekend. It was today in country music history, 1987, on September 27th, that the first edition of the Dolly TV variety show, hosted by Dolly Parton, aired on ABC. Guests featured in the series included Tammy Wynette, Merle Haggard, Tyne Daly, Bruce Willis, Emmylou Harris, Linda Ronstadt, Tom Petty, Tom Selleck, the Neville Brothers, Alabama, Willie Nelson, Glenn Campbell, Dudley Moore, Oprah Winfrey, and Loretta Lynn. Actually, Loretta would be on the show the next year. And that's my Facebook post today. Six songs, a medley of them, and the performance from Dolly Parton and Loretta Lynn, going back to 1988. It's on my Facebook page, Doyle, spelled D-O-Y-L-E, Doyle King, on Facebook.
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0: There's Faith Hill with Wild One here on our Country Music Weekend get-together. The late Dolly Parton's team has revealed she had made plans for a two-day celebration called Dolly Fest in 2027, and they have said that this Dolly Fest is going to go on as planned. It's coming up next year, of course. It's going to be in two locations, Nashville, Tennessee, and London, England. We'll let you know more about the details as they become available. And there's going to be a CMA special October 21st. CMA presents I Will Always Love You, a celebration of Dolly Parton that will be live from Nashville's Belmont University on October 21st, and that will air on ABC.
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0: There's Trisha Yearwood here on our Country Music Weekend get-together. Next hour, we'll continue talking and telling stories about Dolly. Miley Cyrus, her goddaughter, has got a couple of stories to tell about Dolly and her infinite wisdom. And we'll be right back with Alan Jackson. He kicks off a nice long Texas-sized music set as we go chasing that neon rainbow next.
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1: News, I'm Roxanne Evans. British police arrest five men near an airbase used by U.S. forces, suspected of preparing a terrorist attack. President Trump reacting to the news.
2: The arrest in the U.K. was fantastic. Working with Britain, it was an amazing job. We had them under investigation. They were looking to do big damage to our fort. And working with the British worked out great.
1: The nor'easter turns deadly. A fallen tree killed a man in Brooklyn, New York, and a swimmer missing off Long Island. East Coast residents dealing with heavy rain, damaging winds, and coastal flooding.
3: We've had water sticking around here because of the high tide cycles. The bay, that's where all of this water is coming from, and it's several feet deep.
1: Fox's Katie Byrne in Ocean City, New Jersey. 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
9: We are warming up throughout this afternoon into the mid-90s and are continuing our day with mostly sunny skies. These summer-like temperatures are sticking around for the weekend and as we get a start to this work week. From the WNKY News 40 Weather Center, I'm weather anchor Maggie Dalrymple.
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0: There's Reba here on our Country Music Weekend get-together. Miley Cyrus told a great story about Dolly calling her after seeing her cry while performing End of the World on My Next Guest Needs No Introduction with David Letterman, saying she needed to hold it together because music is for the audience to cry, not her on stage. Miley says, "In my performances, I always cry. I can't help it. End of the World, I start crying. She watched me on Letterman, and she was like, 'What are you crying about?' I was like, 'Well, that song is like about the world ending and me never seeing my mom again.'" And Dolly said, "Music is escapism. Let them cry. Get through it." And I was like, "I know, but this is who I am." And she said, "Dolly loved me for that."
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0: There's Glenn Campbell with Steve Warner here on our Country Music Weekend get-together. Another story that Miley Cyrus, Dolly Parton's goddaughter, told about Dolly. It was about the time that Miley put out her eighth studio album, Endless Summer Vacation, about 3 years ago. Dolly, not a fan of how Miley was marketing the record because it included a lot of bikini photos and very little other marketing. Dolly told Miley that people were asking her what she was up to, and she had no clue what to say. So Dolly and Miley were in the car together, since Miley's house is about 45 minutes from where Dolly lives. They were stuck together for this conversation. And Miley tells us, she didn't love my vacation era either. She's like, everyone's asking me where you are, and I'm wondering the same thing. Every day it's just a new picture of you in a bikini, but like, what are you going to do for this thing? I was like, well, I'm working on something else. We've already worked on the thing. She said, that's not what you do with a project. She picked me up from my house, so I had 45 minutes in a trapped car on the way to her house, so there was no escaping the talking to I was getting. The interviewer asked, did she come in hot? Miley responded, so hot.
1: 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Willie 94.1.

0: There's Black Hawk. Well, there you have it here on our Country Music Weekend. I'm Doyle King. One more reminder about my Facebook post of the day, because I think you'll really enjoy going out and watching this performance between Loretta Lynn and Dolly Parton. It was recorded on Dolly's show, Dolly, the TV variety show. I think it was on ABC back in 1988. We go back for this medley of six songs that Loretta and Dolly do together. You can watch it anytime you want to drop by my Facebook page. And if you'll hit that follow button, all the posts that I make, my Facebook posts of the day and night, are going to show up in your news feed. My address, Doyle King. Pardon me, Doyle, spelled D-O-Y-L-E, Doyle King, on Facebook.
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1: News. I'm Carmen Roberts. The nor'easter turns streets in the northeast and New England into rivers. As the storm eases, a big cleanup is ahead.
2: Finally, we're past high tide. The water's receding. We've had, in some spots, 7 or 8 high tides in a row. That's why we've had all the coastal flooding, also the beach erosion, especially Jersey, Maryland, Delaware beaches.
1: Fox Weather's Mike Seidel on New York's Long Island. British police arrest 5 men near an airbase used by the U.S. during the war against Iran and are holding them on suspicion of planning a terrorist attack.
3: Local police say the Army Bomb Squad was called in to examine 3 different vans. Some images appear to show Bomb Squad robots being used near those very vehicles. At one point, around 85 family households near the airbase were evacuated.
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10: We are warming up throughout this afternoon into the mid-90s and are continuing our day with mostly sunny skies. These summer-like temperatures are sticking around for the weekend and as we get a start to this work week. From the WNKY News 40 Weather Center, I'm weather anchor Maggie Dalrymple.
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Well, a big hello to you. My name is Lou Jones. I've got classy country for, well, as long as you want to stick with me. And right now, let's get things going with Kenny Chesney.

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Wasted a lot of years not seeing the real you. But tonight your beauty is shining through. And I never took the time to let you know. So before he takes you away, please let me say.

0: It is Jordan Strait right there. You look so good in love. It is Lou Jones. Now, if you were disc jockeying or just attending a wedding sometime, don't dedicate that one to the bride, because that one, or you know, is from the standpoint of the guy that didn't get the girl. Coming up next, John Anderson. Stay close.
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0: Tim McGraw right there, where the green grass grows. Lots of rain and a little bit of fertilizer. Hey, I am Lou Jones, and I've got great classy country. If you stick around, Jeannie C. Riley at an infamous meeting. Don't go away.
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0: That is Aaron Tippin. That's as close as I'll get to loving you. And we also heard from Lee Greenwood and Down That Dixie Road, Jeannie C. Riley, and the infamous meeting of the Harper Valley PTA back there. I'm Lou Jones. Now back to Aaron Tippin. He's doing the Bloomsburg Fair, Bloomsburg, Pennsylvania, which I'm having to have lessons on how to say it. Coming up, that'll be on the 29th. Coming up, Joe DiMessina, keep it right here.
1: Here's the deal. 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
1: I'm Kathleen Maloney. The northeast shoreline is getting pummeled by a nasty nor'easter that won't quit.
2: Winds reached as high as 74 miles an hour in Surf City. And some coastal towns saw up to 3 inches of rain, with more on the way.
1: New Jersey Governor Mikey Sherrill says the storm is causing beach erosion and severe flooding. British police arrest 5 men near an air base used by U.S. forces. President Trump says they're suspected of preparing a terrorist act.
3: Working with Britain, it was an amazing job. We had them under investigation. They were looking to do big damage to our fort. We had them under view for a long time, and we got them.
1: The arrests made in the early morning hours in the town of Welford, about 100 miles west of London. 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
8: Another hot and sunny day with temperatures cooling down into the low 70s this evening. We've got another warm day ahead to start off our work week before we cool down out of the 90s later into the week. From the News 40 Weather Center, I'm weather anchor Maggie Dalrymple.
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My name is Lou Jones. I've got Classic Country. Well, let's see here. Hank Williams Jr. has the formula. Good friends, good whiskey, good loving. I would add good classic country songs. One.

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0: It is Bailey, the boys right there, and a fool such as I. Well, not too many instances where people recut old Elvis songs and got by with it. That one worked for Bailey and the boys. My name is Lou Jones, and I've got more classic country coming up. Faith Hill, next up.
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0: It is Keith Whitley right there, Kentucky boy from Sandy Hook. And I wonder, do you think of me? That one came out in 1989 with number one. And coming up, stick around, Lori Morgan is next up.
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From partying with classic honky-tonk tunes to bringing a tear with a country ballad. We're making country great again on Willie 94.1.

0: It is Mark Chestnut right there. It sure is Monday. I always figured the test of the desirability of one's job, do you dread going to work on Monday? If you don't, well, that's a good job. George Strait back there, Baby's Gotten Good at Goodbye, and Lori Morgan, and what part of no do you not understand? It's Lou Jones with Dan Seals on the way. Stay right where you are.
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1: News. I'm Carmen Roberts. A monster nor'easter is affecting some 40 million Americans from the Jersey Shore up to Massachusetts, and Fox's Brandi Campbell is at Boston Harbor.
2: This nor'easter is finally weakening, but we're still feeling the impacts. We're here in Hall, Mass. Some of the coastal communities seeing significant coastal flooding over the last few days. With rain still on the forecast for a couple days, we do have a flash flood risk in place through Monday for parts of the Northeast.
1: The storms flooded streets, knocked out power, disrupted flights, and downed trees, one killing a man in Brooklyn, New York. After President Trump rejected Iran's proposal to reopen the Strait of Hormuz, Iran's foreign minister tells NBC's Meet the Press,
3: We trust ourselves. 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
17: We are warming up throughout this afternoon into the mid-90s and are continuing our day with mostly sunny skies. These summer-like temperatures are sticking around for the weekend and as we get a start to this work week. From the WNKY News 40 Weather Center, I'm weather anchor Maggie Dalrymple.
0: 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We're the station that keeps the heart and soul of great country. Willie 94.1.

0: It is Randy Travis. That is Whisper My Name. That way, whoever's looking for me won't hear it. Well, maybe not. It is Lou Jones. Thank you for joining me. I've got lots more great classic country coming up, including Dwight Yoakam with Buck Owens. That is next.
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0: It is Clay Walker right there. If I could make a living, it is Lou Jones, and I thank you for joining me. We've got the best in classic country. By the way, Clay Walker is participating in the Country Calling Festival. That's in Ocean City, Maryland, on October the 2nd and 3rd, this next weekend out. Coming up next, Gene Watson. Stay close.
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0: It is Tracy Lawrence's Any Fool Can See. Sometimes only the fools can see something. The smart people can't see it because they overthink it. Janie Fricke back there, she is single again. And we heard from Gene Watson and 14 Karat Mind. My name is Lou Jones. Thanks for joining me. Alabama up next. And in moments after that, we'll hear from Garth Brooks. Stay close.
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0: WLYE Glasgow. It's the Big Willie, 94.1, playing great country.
1: News. I'm Carmen Roberts. A monster nor'easter is affecting some 40 million Americans from the Jersey Shore up to Massachusetts, and Fox's Brandy Campbell is at Boston Harbor.
2: This nor'easter is finally weakening, but we're still feeling the impacts. We're here in Hall, Mass. Some of the coastal communities seeing significant coastal flooding over the last few days. With rain still on the forecast for a couple days, we do have a flash flood risk in place through Monday for parts of the Northeast.
1: The storms flooded streets, knocked out power, disrupted flights, and downed trees, one killing a man in Brooklyn, New York. After President Trump rejected Iran's proposal to reopen the Strait of Hormuz, Iran's foreign minister tells NBC's Meet the Press,
3: We trust ourselves. We are ready for diplomacy. We are ready for war at the same time.
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6: Another hot and sunny day with temperatures cooling down into the low 70s this evening. We've got another warm day ahead to start off our work week before we cool down out of the 90s later into the week. From the News 40 Weather Center, I'm weather anchor Maggie Dalrymple.
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Well, hello and welcome in. My name is Lou Jones. I got Classic Country here for a whole nother hour, if you can stay with me that long. Big song here by Merle Haggard.

0: Well, talk about a trio of great singers, Dolly Parton, Linda Ronstadt, Emmylou Harris, and to know him is to love him. I am Lou Jones now. Interestingly enough, both Dolly Parton and Emmylou Harris are in the Country Music Hall of Fame, and both Linda Ronstadt and Dolly are also in the Rock and Roll Hall of Fame. Award-winning indeed. Coming up, Travis Tritt, don't go away.
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Keeping you on the move.

0: It is George Strait that is unwound. I am Lou Jones. Now, I don't see anything George Strait is up to until next May in Albuquerque. It probably will be, that'll be right after he works the calves on his ranch there for the springtime. John Michael Montgomery is up next if you stay right where you are.
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Keeping you on the move.

0: It is Diamond Rio in a week or two, and the Judds, Girls Night Out before that, John Michael Montgomery back there in Be My Baby Tonight. My name is Lou Jones, and back to Diamond Rio. They are doing Rocky Mount, Virginia, coming up on Friday night this coming week, the Harvester Performance Center, followed by Verona, New York the following night. Coming up next, Charlie Daniels and the Charlie Daniels Band. Don't go away.
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went down to Georgia, he was looking for a soul to steal. He was in a bind because he was way behind and he was willing to make a deal. When he came across this young man sawing on a fiddle and playing it hot, and the devil jumped up on a hickory stump and said, "Boy, let me tell you what. I guess you didn't know it, but I'm a fiddle player too. And if you'd care to take a dare, I'll make a bet with you. Now, you play pretty good fiddle, boy, but give the devil his due. 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

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'Cause I told you once, you son of a gun, I'm

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1: Kathleen Maloney, British police arrest five men suspected of terrorist activities near an air base used by U.S. forces. President Trump reacting.
2: The arrest in the U.K. was fantastic. Working with Britain, it was an amazing job. We had them under investigation. They were looking to do big damage to our fort.
1: Authorities say the British Army bomb squad was called in to examine three different vans. The eastern seaboard still in the throes of a vicious nor'easter that's causing damage and disruptions.
3: Dozens of people have evacuated from their homes due to flooding, and dozens more were rescued from cars in flooded roadways.
1: New Jersey Governor Mikey Sherrill, a fallen tree caused one death in New York City. 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
6: After a day that we saw temperatures into the upper 70s to near 80 degrees, we've got a chilly night ahead with clear skies and temperatures falling into the upper 40s. Monday brings plenty of sunshine and a similar temperature into the lower to middle 80s. Then we'll cool back up to around 50 for our Monday night. From the WNKY News 40 Weather Center, I'm weather anchor Micah Henson.
0: The Big Willie, Willie 94.1.

Hey there, permit me to say hello to you. My name is Lou Jones of Classic Country here. If you could stick with me for a while, here is Shania Twain.

0: Well, that is your song, if your name is Darlene. That is T. Graham Brown. I kind of have to bite my tongue as a longtime disc jockey. I have a tendency when I meet somebody with a name that's been featured as a song to say something like, oh, T. Graham Brown had a song about you. Sometimes they just look at me with a funny stare there. Ricky Skaggs coming up. Do not go away.
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0: It is Toby Keith, and dedicated to all of the girls that ignored me in high school, there is How Do You Like Me Now? 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But, hey, that's life. Mighty Robbins on the way right here with your very own Lou Jones.
1: 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We're the station that keeps the heart and soul of great country. Willie 94.1.

0: It is Keith Whitley. I'm over you. Also, Roseanne Cash and If You Change Your Mind. And we heard Marty Robbins' big song of his from 1961, Don't Worry. That was number one for 10 weeks, if you can believe that. Tricia Yearwood next up with your very own Lou Jones. Thank you for joining me.
1: And Doug.
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0: Just poor people, that's all we were, trying to make a living out of blackland dirt. 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
1: Kathleen Maloney. President Trump says he's not inclined to accept Iran's latest ceasefire proposal.
2: Iran has proposed reopening the Strait of Hormuz in 7 days if the U.S. agrees to end its military blockade, releases frozen Iranian assets, and waives Iranian oil sanctions.
1: Fox's Jeff Paul. This